0: that.
1: There it is.
0: Sounds good. What's that new song about, Scott?
2: Yeah, that was just something with you together here at
0: That is
1: yesterday.
0: That is great. Velvet Revolver in the studio.
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1: This is another new song. We just shot a video here. I need to leave for this song. It's called All of Me.

by the ashtray girl, a cigarette burns on my chest. I wrote a poem that described her world and put our friendship to the test. And late at night, whilst on all fours, she used to watch me kiss the floor. What's wrong with this picture? What's wrong with this picture?

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1: Estás escuchando Música Sin Filtros.
2: One, two.